0: RMF 2.
1: Bye bye, out of my mind. 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

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I was like, what's the, you know, fuck you.

0: Słuchacie stacji RMF 2.
1: You're just like my favorite song going round round my head. Like my favorite song going round round my head. 5 days on the